I'm not afraid to say that I am happily in therapy. I knew I needed help and I called someone. If you need help, call someone. Do not be afraid to reach out. That's Dan and Shay with that message. Say so. Next up, it's the king of country himself, George Strait with Troubadour.

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1: New hit music. 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

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Johnny said, "Devil, just come on back if you ever want to try again. 'Cause I told you once, you son of a gun,

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It's hard to believe, but you're gonna miss this. You're gonna want this back. You're gonna wish these days.

sideways. I've been clear-headed, words in red on the right page. 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

Frost, hate how you look. On Sheboygan's Country, B93, good afternoon. It's a Sunday fun day, a wet, rainy Sunday fun day, but we're not working, so that's good, right? Well, I am, but you're not. And this isn't really work either. Come on. George Strait of B93.

Jake Worthington, 88 The Whiskey, Sheboygan's Country, B93. He was on stage at Lambeau yesterday before Luke Combs as well, man. He's got a new song coming out with Luke Combs.

0: Chris Young, who I am with you on Sheboygan's Country, B93, Miranda Lambert coming up. 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

Answer How Country Feels on Sheboygan's Country, V93, Chase Rice on the way. Plus, we're going to take a look at your forecast this afternoon. It's Riley Green now and Change My Mind. 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